putting bodies in the place till the sun's out. Can't fuck with me, so don't even try. Cause when the bullets fly, I'm the last one to die. Pulling out black windows when she go down. You must be crazy if you think that I'ma slow down. Don't wanna hear it talking shit, fuck the drama. You keep it coming, I'ma send you to your mama.

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So reset your mind, don't be blind. 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

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If they don't agree with me, then I'ma put some to the side. I keep on living till I die. If they don't

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So I guess we'll have to see what the future brings.

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Out of control. I'm still only in Saigon. Every time I

0: up back in the jungle. When I was home after my first tour, it was worse. I'd wake up and it'd be nothing.
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James Brown. We've been hearing a lot of him lately. Far too much. Well, thanks, Mr. James Brown, but you can have your samples back.

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since the 1990s. Kids have known how to roll. Since the 1990s, the kids have known how to roll. Since the 1990s, kids have known how to roll.

future, AI may be used to create terrible new viruses and horrendous lethal weapons that decide by themselves who to kill or maim. All of these short-term risks require urgent and forceful attention from governments and international organizations. There is also a longer-term existential threat that will arise when we create digital beings that are more intelligent than ourselves. We have no idea whether we can stay in control. But we now have evidence that if they are created by companies motivated by short-term profits, our safety will not be the top priority. We urgently need research on how to prevent these new beings from wanting to take control.

get no sleep. I can't get no sleep. I can't get no sleep. I can't get no sleep.